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0: Big wheel keep.
1: But then we're gonna do the finish.
0: Turning.
1: Rough.
0: Proud Mary.
1: It's the way we
0: keep
1: do.
0: Bone burning.
1: Proud Mary.

0: Hello, Mary. This is Adam Bolski. Oh, our guest from Poland. How do you do?
1: How do you do?
0: And where's John?
2: He's just coming. Oh, here he is. Mr. Bolski.
3: Do you smoke, Mr. Bolski?
4: Yes.
2: What?
4: Yes.
2: Yes.
4: Yes.
2: 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Yes. Yes. Yes. Yes.

Sylvan Esso, Concrete Glen. To jest zespół, do którego wracamy po dłuższym czasie, gdyż i oni wrócili z nową płytą. Cała jest wypełniona ich dosyć charakterystycznym brzmieniem, nieco może odświeżonym. Także nie wiem, myślę, że to nie jest jedyna piosenka, jaką przygotujemy dla Was do słuchania. Teraz ktoś zupełnie świeży, nowy, Luke Warmth i jego Scribble. Next, what I'm trying to express is a complex colors of a prism on deck with a bit of wisdom. We're just a speck of dust when the whole solar system breaks in the new shoes. Take one step, then two, face all of those who hate and tell them that I love you. I scribble out a line sometimes, but I rely on my intuition inside of my physical. Is an invisible eye that I use to crystallize spit. Lips kiss the sky, I flip lids of trash bins, attracting flies. My business is maxing, maximize. Take a village and a palette knife to take a vision and actualize. Recognize the magician and the mastermind, the musician and the passerby. How do you listen? Pan left and right. I can't imagine this thing called life without a call to create. It ain't right. The crowd glisten like a wet electrician. Down to get up with the transcendent. Put your hands up if you with it. Scribble aside the line sometimes. Scribble aside the line sometimes. I scribble aside the line sometimes. I scribble. Pass the mic to Luke. I can make a move when the traffic light is blue. Travel light and I do book a flight on cue. Nothing but a book and a bright IQ on sight. And I might pass gas in the Louvre. I'm a man of my word and I say what I do. Whole can of worms straight in my boots. Back to the earth, back to the womb, back to the crib in the afternoon.

0: word again. 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Can this and put it in a super rep with the super duper fresh mints. 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
0: Well, Hosses, let me tell you, you can't even spell country.
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